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2: Well, good evening. My name is Harry. Nice to be here for the next hour of the latest in music releases. On the show tonight, going to hear from Johnny Marr. He just announced a solo project out this fall. We'll dive into a record that's been out a bit, but I just discovered from Bruce Hornsby, a song with Ezra from Vampire Weekend. He's coming to the Great South Bay Music Festival. Bruce Hornsby is that's Saturday, July 25th. We'll tell you all about that coming up. Also, The War and Treaty, Eels with a new song and an album announcements. Cassius Culpepper, Graham Coxon from Blur has a project. We got a lot to talk about over the next hour. Let's start with one from Eddie Vedder. This was a song that actually was premiered live last week during the opening of the Obama Foundation and the President Obama Library. The Presidential Center opening had a whole bunch of different performers, including Eddie Vedder, and he created this song with young Chicago musicians from the nonprofit Guitars Over Guns. Like I said, they premiered it last week, and now it's on all streaming platforms. All royalties will benefit the organization. The performance featured a call-and-response, We Believe, with Barack and Michelle Obama joining in on this. This track was produced by Andrew Watt, who's been busy these days. Let's start off the show with Eddie Vedder and Guitars Over Guns' Better Believe on tonight's New Release Tuesday, 92.9 and 96.9 EHM.

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Really an interesting story. I was reading about Michael, who served in the United States Army from 2003 to 2007, and he actually learned how to play the piano. He was, deployed over in Iraq. His unit stayed at a private palace of Saddam Hussein, which had a piano in the basement, and Michael learned how to play piano when his company commander at the time encouraged him to do so, knowing he had a passion for singing. So kind of a very interesting story. The Warren Treaty, their album is out now, produced by Babyface. You Can't Hurt Me Anymore is the song. Tiff Merritt, before that, Someone to Watch the Band with Me, from her long-awaited return album, Sugar, which it'll be out this Friday, June 26th. She says it's an ode to belonging, the song, kind of framed around the simple wish to have someone beside you at a show. And we started off the program this evening with Eddie Vedder and Guitars Over Guns, a song premiered last week at the opening of the Obama Presidential Library. Better Believe is the song, which is now streaming. Good evening, it's Harry. Thanks for being here on the program tonight. Let's see, we've got a whole bunch of stuff to dive into over the next few, next hour or so as we dive in. Let's do one from Johnny Marr's upcoming fifth solo project, The Age of Everything. It'll be out October 2nd, and Johnny Marr describes this song, kind of the first taste of this record, as an urgent opening statement. It's called Spin. It's Johnny Marr on tonight's New Release Tuesday, 92.9 and 96.9 EHM.

From Australia, that's Julia Jacklin and Get Away From Me. I Think I'll Love You Soon from her album The Gem, which will be out September 25th. Just announced the show in November. It's November 19th at the beautiful Brooklyn Paramount. Johnny Marr before that, some from his upcoming fifth solo project, The Age of Everything, out October 2nd. That's Johnny Marr and Spin. Good evening, it's Harry. Thanks for being here. It is New Release Tuesday. Still to come on the show, we're going to hear from the Eels in just a minute or two. But first, let's do one from Bruce Hornsby. I wanted to get this on from his album Indigo Car. Came out back in the spring, but he's coming about a month away now from his performance at the Great South Bay Music Festival, Saturday, July 25th. And this track caught my attention, featuring Ezra Koenig from Vampire Weekend on it. This is a Bruce Hornsby and Memory Palace on New Release Tuesday, 92.9 and 96.9 EHM.

New release Tuesday, 92.9 to 96.9 EHM. The EP Act One Summer Nights came out last week with that one on it. Let Me Show You Love from Cassius Culpepper, recorded with Act One down in Muscle Shoals. And good to have something new from Cassius Culpepper. Always seems to be putting out something these days. Bruce Hornsby before that, with help from Ezra Kidding from Vampire Weekend. Memory Palace, that's on Bruce's album Indigo Park, and he'll probably do it without Ezra, head to the Great South Bay Music Festival, Saturday, July 25th. He's one of the headliners. You can grab tickets at greatsouthbaymusicfestival.com. My name is Harry. We'll put the playlist up very soon at the top of the hour at 9 after the show. You can follow along at WEHM Radio on social media if you have any questions. And also, send me an email anytime, harry@wehm.com. The Eels have been busy. Of course, it's really just Mark Oliver Everett, but he's the subject of a new Judd Apatow-produced documentary, and now he's got another record on the way, too. I never thought I'd actually get a chance to speak about Cookie Monster on New Release Tuesday, but Cookie Happened is out on October the 16th, inspired by a quote from Cookie Monster, which one said, basically, I guess we'll just read it. Cookie Monster once said, "Me no cry because Cookie is finished, me smile because Cookie happened." And Mark Oliver Everett says in an interview, "This will all be forgotten, but isn't still a beautiful thing that it happened." That was the inspiration for this record. Take a listen to the first taste of it we have, called Cap in Hand. It's the Eels on tonight's New Release Tuesday, 92.9 to 96.9 EHM.

New release Tuesday, 96.9 EHM. They're opening up for Joe at Forest Hill Stadium in Queens, July 17th. That's Pond and Skyworks. The opening song from their new album, Terrestrials, which came out last Friday. Founding member Jay Watson said in a, I guess it was a Reddit AMA, that that song is his favorite song on the record, and that's the lyrics are there to paint kind of a surreal scorched earth post-industrial Australia is the influence for this project, Terrestrials from Pond. Also on there, we heard Eels, that's Mark Oliver Everett, with Cap in Hand from Cookie Happened, inspired by the Great Cookie Monster, coming out on October the 16th. Harry with you, that is true, by the way. Harry with you on a busy Tuesday evening. Thanks for being here. You can email me anytime, harry@wehm.com. Still to come, Graham Coxon just put out a solo project. You might know Graham from Blur. The album's done a while ago, but I'll tell you all about it. We'll play something from coming up in just a few minutes. First, let's do one from Devin Gafilian. His album, Time Will Tell, is out this Friday, June 26th, and it was recorded down in Nashville. And he says this album kind of blends Philly soul, his roots, with Nashville country soul, his adopted home. Take a listen to this one. It's called Moonflower. Devin Gafilian on tonight's New Release Tuesday, 92.9 and 96.9 EHM.

0: Wrapping up tonight's New Release Tuesday with something from Graham Coxon's solo album Castle Park that came out last Friday. That's Easy, his ninth studio effort, and it was actually recorded back in 2011, about 15 years ago, during sessions for his previous solo album, A&E, which was out in 2012, and the title in reference to Castle Park, Colchester, where he spent most of his time growing up during his teenage years. And Graham, of course, from Blur, that's from his solo project. We did a song called Easy to wrap up the show. Ryan Beatty, before that, Secret Language, that's the first song we have from his upcoming album out this Friday, Sweet Fortune, as he continues his creative partnership with producer Ethan Gruska. Look for him Saturday, October 17th, Ryan Beatty at the Brooklyn Paramount. Tickets have gone on sale, and all this week you can win them at WEHM.com. Just click on the Free Stuff tab. And Devin Gafilian, before that, Moonflower from Time Will Tell, another album that'll be out this Friday from Devin. Great guy. I got to meet him a few years back from his last project. Maybe we'll chat about this one in the future. He's terrific live. If you ever get a chance, check out Devin Gafilian in concert. That's, like I said, from his album, which will be out this Friday. And that will do it for tonight's New Release Tuesday. Thank you so much for joining me. We're here every Tuesday night. The playlist is going up at WEHM.com, and also you can check it out on our socials at WEHM Radio. Hour-long set of EHM music is on deck. Enjoy that, and I'll see everyone back here tomorrow, maybe morning, maybe, for the EHM Breakfast Show with Harry. Thanks for being here tonight for New Release Tuesday. Have a great evening. Bye-bye.
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5: Sunshine returns, warmer temperatures too, about 80 in the afternoon for Wednesday, 78 expected Thursday. May see some more rain towards the weekend.
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6: Sunshine returns, warmer temperatures too, about 80 in the afternoon for Wednesday, 78 expected Thursday. May see some more rain towards the weekend.
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4: Sunshine returns, warmer temperatures too, about 80 in the afternoon for Wednesday, 78 expected Thursday. May see some more rain towards the weekend.
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3: Sunshine returns, warmer temperatures too, about 80 in the afternoon for Wednesday, 78 expected Thursday. May see some more rain towards the weekend.
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4: Sunshine returns, warmer temperatures too, about 80 in the afternoon for Wednesday, 78 expected Thursday. May see some more rain towards the weekend.
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2: Sunshine returns, warmer temperatures too, about 80 in the afternoon for Wednesday, 78 expected Thursday. May see some more rain towards the weekend.
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4: Sunshine returns, warmer temperatures too, about 80 in the afternoon for Wednesday, 78 expected Thursday. May see some more rain towards the weekend.
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1: Two people were hurt in a crash involving two vehicles in Watermill on Tuesday. Witnesses say the crash occurred on Montauk Highway near Station Road and took place shortly after noon. First responders had to extricate one of the drivers from the damaged vehicles. Brookhaven Town officials have kicked off a recycling promotion to celebrate America's 250th anniversary. 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And the Children's Museum of the East End is hosting a World Cup watch party this afternoon. Come root for your favorite players as Mexico takes on Czechia. Fans will get to enjoy crafts, pizza, and even learn some tips at an on-site soccer clinic. The fun starts at 3 p.m. And that's what's happening across Long Island on this Wednesday morning. I'm Dave Mullo.
2: Well, good morning. Let's take a look outside at your EHM weather forecast as we get going on this Wednesday. Nicer weather has arrived. Sunshine today, temperatures in the low 80s. Clear skies tonight, going down to a low of 55. And then tomorrow, nice and sunny and warm, a high of 81. Friday, could see some showers, but partly sunny skies and a high near 80. EHM sports action, doubleheader today for the Mets and Cubs. First game is at 1:10, second at 7:10, a day-night doubleheader. And the Yankees and Tigers at 6:40 tonight in the evening in Detroit. Starting up this edition of the EHM Breakfast Show with Harry, let's get it going. Lenny Kravitz and Fly Away.

Lenny Kravitz getting us started on this Wednesday edition of the EHM Breakfast Show with Harry. Fly away. Good morning. How are you? Nice weather coming our way. We deserve it after a couple lousy days of weather. We'll see sunshine today and warm temperatures in the low 80s. Coming up, brand new stuff from the Revivalists to play for you. They got an album out this summer. But first, here's XTC. We're just getting started. It's the EHM Breakfast Show with Harry.

0: New music from the Revivalists on the EHM Breakfast Show with Harry. That's called Heartstop from Get It Honest. That album will be out on July 24th. Good morning. How are you? It's a busy start to the day. We are inching closer towards another weekend, right? This is kind of where summer really kicks off for a lot of people. Last week of school, whatever you're up to. Thanks for having us on. We appreciate that. And feel free to say hi. 631-726-3EHM. That's the text line. Also listener line as well. Coming up this hour, got a request in for some Jason Isbell, also Paul Simon and INXS. That's on the way. And like I said, something you want to hear, say hi to the text line, or you can also email me too. Don't forget, it's harry@wehm.com. We'll talk free stuff, Lumineers tickets at the Tennis Center, Louis Armstrong Stadium at the end of the summer. We'll talk about that and lots more coming up. Let's take a break and we'll head back to the music next. It's the EHM Breakfast Show with Harry. Good morning.
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1: Welcome back to the EHM Breakfast Show with Harry. Sunshine ahead on this Wednesday. We'll see temperatures in the low 80s as your high. Getting right back into the music on the show with Paul Simon and Peace Like a River.

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Good morning. Looking forward to tomorrow night. The big event, the Battle for the Great South Bay, returns at the Suffolk in Riverhead. It's free for you. 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

0: 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Two songs mixed and mastered, and they perform that Saturday, July 25th. I believe around 3 o'clock in the afternoon. 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Come on out and join us tomorrow night. Enjoy some time there and some great music. Some really talented acts will be competing. It's going to be a tough decision for the judges. 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Taking a break, coming back next with some Creedence and Ben Folds on the way.
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0: Welcome back to the EHM Breakfast Show with Harry on this Wednesday. Sunshine ahead today, temperatures in the low 80s as your high. Getting back into it with Creedence.

It's the HM Breakfast Show with Harry. Good morning. Coming up, we're going to check in with Dave Mallow at Long Island News, see what's happening here on the islands. Also, the latest from Casey Musgraves before the top of the hour. Got a request for this one, though. First, it's a Ben Folds 5, Battle of Who Could

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1: Two people were hurt in a crash involving two vehicles in Watermill on Tuesday. Witnesses say the crash occurred on Montauk Highway near Station Road and took place shortly after noon. First responders had to extricate one of the drivers from the damaged vehicles. Brookhaven Town officials have kicked off a recycling promotion to celebrate America's 250th anniversary. 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And the Children's Museum of the East End is hosting a World Cup watch party this afternoon. Come root for your favorite players as Mexico takes on Czechia. Fans will get to enjoy crafts, pizza, and even learn some tips at an on-site soccer clinic. The fun starts at 3 p.m. And that's what's happening across Long Island on this Wednesday morning. I'm Dave Mullo.
2: AP Sports, I'm Mike Hempen. BYU freshman forward A.J. DePanza was the number one overall pick in Tuesday night's first round of the NBA draft, going to Washington.
3: I definitely wanted to be a staple to be number one pick in the NBA draft and be in the same conversation with LeBron James, Cooper Fly, Allen Iverson, guys like that.
2: Utah took freshman guard Darren Peterson with the second pick. Memphis selected freshman forward Cameron Boozer at number three. Chicago drafted freshman forward Caleb Wilson with the fourth pick. World Cup winners on Tuesday, Portugal, Croatia, and Colombia, while England and Ghana played to a scoreless tie. The NFL has announced it will not hold a supplemental draft this year. It's encouraging quarterback Brandon Sorsby to consider entering the league through the regular draft next year. The NHL is exploring expanding to Texas, focusing on Houston or Austin. I'm Mike Hempen, AP Sports.
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4: 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Fidelity, Robinhood, and Wealthfront all have custodial accounts. And Charles Schwab has launched a joint brokerage account where teens can trade a mix of assets such as stocks, ETFs, or mutual funds. With Trump accounts launching in July, a slew of financial products targeting investors under 18 are hitting the market this year. Speaking of investing, stock futures are seeing modest gains this morning, rebounding from yesterday's heavy losses. Earnings from memory chip maker Micron Technology after the closing bell today will be a test for artificial intelligence stocks. And shares of Google parent Alphabet on the rise this morning. The tech giant will replace Verizon in the Dow Jones Industrial Average prior to the start of trading next Monday. This report is sponsored by Vanguard Investor Choice, a proxy voting program for eligible Vanguard index funds. Courtney Donahoe, Bloomberg Radio.
5: Welcome back. It's the EHM Breakfast Show with Harry. Let's take a look outside now at your EHM weather forecast. For this Wednesday, we're going to see sunshine. Temperatures right in the low 80s. Then tonight, mostly clear skies and a low of 55. Sunny tomorrow, another nice one, a high near 81. And Friday, could see some showers, partly sunny, and a high of 78. The weekend right now looks cloudy on Saturday, sunny on Sunday. We'll keep you posted as we get closer. EHM Sports action doubleheader for the Mets and Cubs at Citi Field, night and day. First is at 1, and then the second game is at after 7. Yankees in Detroit taking on the Tigers at 6:40. Starting up a long set of EHM music as we head into your 7 a.m. hour, let's do one from Casey Musgrave's latest album, Middle of Nowhere. This is Dry Spell.

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It's the HM Breakfast Show with Harry. Coming up, the music from Noah Kahan's album, The Great Divide. And we'll get to some music news right around the corner. Plus, Breakfast with the Beatles at 7:20. Here's Lou Reed.

like bacon and ice cream. That's what life's like without you. 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

0: 717 on the EHM Breakfast Show with Harry Noah Kahn and Doors from his album The Great Divide. Good morning, sunshine. Today going to be a nice day out there. Finally, temperatures right around 80 as your high. Right now, 65 in Patchogue, 66 in Southampton. Let's talk about tomorrow night. It's the battle for the Great South Bay. It's back. That's right. Five bands battling it out for one spot at the Great South Bay Music Festival. They're going to perform Saturday afternoon, July 25th. And you voted. You sent these top five bands to tomorrow night at the Suffolk in Riverhead. It starts at 7:30, doors at 6:30. It is free. Come on out, enjoy a great night of music, and just enjoy a beautiful evening at the Suffolk. It's a great venue, and we're going to have some fun. There's four judges. They will decide, and you, the audience, is a judge too. Your vote counts, who performs and also picks up studio recording time at the beautiful Dream Recording Studios in Belmore. So come on out tomorrow night, 7:30 it starts. Doors open at 6:30. Grab some food and enjoy a great night out in Riverhead. Come on out and support your favorite bands, and you could play a role. Like I said, the audience counts as one vote. You couldn't break a tie. So let's see what happens tomorrow night at the Suffolk. And I can't wait to see you out there. The battle for the Great South Bay. Don't forget, Great South Bay Music Festival tickets. What a lineup this year, right? My Morning Jackets, Bruce Hornsby, Sublime. All the details, greatsouthbaymusicfestival.com. And we'll hopefully see you tomorrow night at the battle for the Great South Bay at the Suffolk. So once again, doors at 6:30 and admission is free. Coming back next, Breakfast with the Beatles here on this Wednesday morning.
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12: Well, good morning, it's Harry. Thanks for being here on this Wednesday. Looking over the email for some requests this morning. Got this one from Lydia. Thanks for saying hello. She's in Cotchog looking for Day Tripper. That's where we start today's Breakfast with the Beatles. It's the EHM, Breakfast Show with Harry.

over the email for some requests this morning. Got this one from Lydia. Thanks for saying hello. She's in Kachog looking for Day Tripper. That's where we start today's Breakfast with the Beatles. It's the EHM Breakfast Show with Harry.

Breakfast with the Beatles on the EHM Breakfast Show with Harry. That is a Nowhere Man and a request from Lydia out in Cutchock. We did Day Tripper to start us off. Good morning, it's Harry. Coming up, three things you need to know that happened on this day in music history, June the 24th. We'll do that shortly. First, though, let's get back into the music with Langhorne Slim and something from his latest album, The Dreamin' Kind. This is Rock and Roll.

0: HN Breakfast Show with Harry with the Pretenders and Talk of the Town. Good morning. Happy Wednesday. It is June the 24th. This is the time of the show where we like to dive into some past EHM Daily Music notes, so to speak, some music history. Top three items you need to know about that happened on this day in music history. And let's start. Let's go with the Beach Boys. It was June 24th, 1974. They released the album Endless Summer. This compilation doesn't repackage hits, so to speak. It actually reboots the Beach Boys' career at the time. And then we've got the Monkees back in 1967. Headquarters hits number one on top of the charts at the time. Kind of the moment that the consider that this, quote, manufactured band at the time proves its musical skills, so to speak, working in the studio and topping the charts there. It was 1967 for the Monkees. And then finally, hard to believe it's only been, well, it's been almost 20 years. The White Stripes' Icky Thump hits number one on the charts, their final studio record, and later picks up a Grammy as well. That's a look at some music history throughout the years. Three things you need to know that happened on June 24th throughout. Let's get back into the music in just a couple minutes. We're going to have some Bowie on the way. Also, Grace Potter's new one before the top of the hour. It's the EHM Breakfast Show with Harry.
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8: Welcome back. 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Nice and sunny today. Temperatures in the low 80s. Azure High. Getting right back in the music with David Bowie and Fame.

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1: JJ Gray and Mo Fro on the EHM Breakfast Show with Harry. That's a somebody else. Good morning, sunshine. Today, temperatures in the low 80s. Beautiful day ahead. Coming up, we're going to check in with Dave Milo and Long Island News. But first, it's the Ben Travis. And as you are.

0: It's the HM Breakfast Show with Harry. U.S. Open presents the Lumineers. That's right. They're coming to kick off this year's U.S. Tennis Open. It's Friday night, August 21st. Tickets on sale now this week, Ticketmaster.com. We'll give away a pair coming up in the 8 o'clock hour. Stay tuned for that. Right now, let's check in with Dave Milo and Long Island News, see what's happening here on the island.
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2: Two people were hurt in a crash involving two vehicles in Watermill on Tuesday. Witnesses say the crash occurred on Montauk Highway near Station Road and took place shortly after noon. First responders had to extricate one of the drivers from the damaged vehicles. Brookhaven Town officials have kicked off a recycling promotion to celebrate America's 250th anniversary. The town will give away 250 Kirby recycling cans to residents.

0: 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And the Children's Museum of the East End is hosting a World Cup watch party this afternoon. Come root for your favorite players as Mexico takes on Czechia. Fans will get to enjoy crafts, pizza, and even learn some tips at an on-site soccer clinic. The fun starts at 3 p.m. And that's what's happening across Long Island on this Wednesday morning. I'm Dave Mullow.
1: I'm Marcela Sanchez with an AP News Minute. President Trump is headed to Capitol Hill today to attend a closed-door Senate GOP luncheon. Republican senators have grown increasingly frustrated with his efforts to divert their agenda. But ahead of the meeting, senators say they hope to focus on unity and not disagreements. A judge has blocked the federal government from making arrests at immigration courts. The judge's ruling says the government failed to justify its actions as required by law. The practice took hold shortly after Trump took office last year. Trump announced yesterday that six people had been arrested over recent damage to the Lincoln Memorial Reflecting Pool. In a social media post, Trump claimed without supporting evidence that there had been a 350-foot gash in the paint as the administration faces a self-imposed deadline to fix the renovation before the nation's 250th anniversary celebration next week. I'm Marcela Sanchez.
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3: This is a Bloomberg Money Minute. Meta is stepping into the prediction market arena. CEO Mark Zuckerberg is said to have directed a small team to create a prediction market application similar to Kalshi and Polymarket. Sources tell us the standalone product is still in development and known internally as Arena. It's expected to complement Meta's other social media offerings by giving people a place to interact around live events like sports or politics. Meta declined to comment. Overall, stocks are ticking higher this morning, putting a stop to yesterday's sell-off. Investors are focused on chipmaker Micron Technology, which reports earnings this afternoon. And GameStop says it will release additional materials regarding its proposed buyout of eBay this week. It will include a detailed presentation of the strategic rationale and an operational plan for the combined companies. This report is sponsored by Vanguard Investor Choice, a proxy voting program for eligible Vanguard index funds. Courtney Donahoe, Bloomberg Radio.
4: Welcome back. It's the EHM Breakfast Show with Harry. Let's take a look outside at your EHM weather forecast for today. Nice and sunny. Just a beautiful day. Temperatures right around 82 as your high. Clear tonight, a low of 59. And then tomorrow, mostly sunny skies. A high near 80. Looking ahead to Friday, showers, maybe a thunderstorm early. Then partly sunny skies. A high of 77. And for Saturday, showers likely mainly in the morning. Then clouds and a high near 80. Temperature-wise, right now, we are about 67 in Patchogue, 66 in East Hampton. EHM Sports, Mets have a doubleheader this afternoon. Yay. Let's see, two games against the Cubs. First one, 1:10. Second game tonight at 7, so day-night doubleheader. Yankees and Tigers in Detroit at 6:40. Heading into the 8 o'clock hour coming up. Let's see, we've got new music from Brandi Carlile. Also, tickets for the Lumineers to give away. They're opening up the U.S. Open with a concert at Louis Armstrong Stadium this year, Friday, August 21st. We'll give away a pair right around 8:20. Right now, this is new from Grace Potter, putting out an album this August called Trespasser. Here's Love Me Not. When I'm

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0: friend.
1: It's the EHM Breakfast Show with Harry. Good morning. Coming up, let's see. We've got tickets to give away for the Lumineers. Coming to Louis Armstrong Stadium. That's right. U.S. Open presents a concert to open it all up for the Tennis Open this year. Right around, I think it's Friday, August 21st. We'll give away a pair of tickets coming up after Brandi Carlile's new one. This is Life on the Run.

0: Well, a good chance you'll hear that live under the Montauk Lighthouse, right on the grass overlooking the water. It's just a beautiful spot for a show. Brandi Carlile coming to the Lighthouse for a benefit Thursday, July 23rd. You grab tickets at murmur.com and also brandicarlile.com. Life on the Run, that's her latest. Also part of a National Parks Foundation PSA that was released earlier this summer. Good morning, it's Harry. Thanks for being here. A lot of shows this summer, right? This is going to be fun. There's so much to do. I'm looking forward to, I don't want to rush things because they're between now and August 21st. There's a lot of good things going on. But this is kind of cool. U.S. Open presents the Lumineers to open up the U.S. Tennis Open Friday, August 21st at Louis Armstrong Stadium in Flushing. You can grab tickets at Ticketmaster.com. And all this week, there's two ways you can win. 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Ninth text grabs a pair of tickets on us for the Lumineers at Louis Armstrong. Good luck. 631-726-3EHM. Taking a break. Coming back next with Talking Heads. Hang on.
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5: 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Congratulations. Just gave away a pair of tickets to the Lumineers at Louis Armstrong Stadium to open up the U.S. Open this year, Friday, August 21st. If you didn't win, get a chance to do that right now on WEHM.com. Just put yourself in the running. Let's get back to the music on this beautiful Wednesday with Talking Heads.

0: It's the EHM Breakfast Show with Harry. Good morning. Thanks for being here on a beautiful Wednesday. Coming up, the EHM cover story. We'll do that right around 8:40, but first, it's the Stones.
1: Here we go.

0: It's the HM Breakfast Show with Harry. Thanks for being here on a beautiful Wednesday. Sunshine today, temperatures in the low 80s. Giving away tickets to the Lumineers at Louis Armstrong Stadium for the U.S. Open in August in Flushing. We did that earlier on the show. If you didn't win, WEHM.com. 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And while you're there, there's a whole bunch of other shows you can win too, including Ryan Beatty at the Brooklyn Paramount. That's going on this fall in October, and a whole bunch more. 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Ben working hard. We appreciate him and getting you all the information you need for our winners. 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
0: 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Well, for today, it is Kurt Smith from Tears for Fears' birthday, and we're going to celebrate coming up on the EHM Cafe at noon with Lauren Stone. Get those orders in, Lauren at WEHM.com, and we're going to feature Tears for Fears throughout the day. Let's do one from them right now on the cover story. Actually, the original, going back to, I believe, the early 80s for this one, written by Roland but sung by Kurt Smith. First released in 82 as Pale Shelter, You Don't Give Me Love. Let's do the original first, and then I've got a cover that I found from Tegan and Sarah with Matthew Deere. They did back in 2013. Take a listen to the original from Tears for Fears. It's Pale Shelter on the EHM cover story.

0: Tegan and Sarah working with the electronic artist Matthew Deere on that one, their cover of Pale Shelter from Tears for Fears, sung by Kurt Smith, whose birthday is today. We are celebrating all throughout this busy Wednesday. Coming up on the EHM Cafe, get those Tears for Fears requests, Tears for Fears orders in for Lauren at WEHM.com. Coming up, we've got a long set of EHM music to kick off your workday with on this Wednesday, or whatever you're up to on this beautiful day. But first, let's check in with Dave Milo in Long Island News.
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0: And it's brought to you by Hoshila Farms. Don't miss the annual Lavender Festival at Hoshila Farms in Manorville, June 27th and 28th this weekend, 11 a.m. to 6 p.m.
2: Two people were hurt in a crash involving two vehicles in Watermill on Tuesday. Witnesses say the crash occurred on Montauk Highway near Station Road and took place shortly after noon. First responders had to extricate one of the drivers from the damaged vehicles. Brookhaven Town officials have kicked off a recycling promotion to celebrate America's 250th anniversary. The town will give away 250 Kirby

0: 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And the Children's Museum of the East End is hosting a World Cup watch party this afternoon. Come root for your favorite players as Mexico takes on Czechia. Fans will get to enjoy crafts, pizza, and even learn some tips at an on-site soccer clinic. The fun starts at 3 p.m. And that's what's happening across Long Island on this Wednesday morning. I'm Dave Mullo.
1: From around the world, these are the latest international news headlines. The head of the UN's nuclear agency, Rafael Mariano Grossi, has signalled that Iranian nuclear enrichment sites would be visited by his inspectors.
2: This is going to happen. Of course, if they want to comply with the agreement. If they don't want, it's another matter.
1: On Wednesday, UK lawmaker Andy Burnham takes a step closer to becoming Britain's next Prime Minister without a contest when Cabinet Minister Darren Jones, touted as a possible rival, said he would not run. Paramilitary attacks on El Obeid, a strategic city of 500,000 people in central Sudan, have raised international alarm that another round of mass violence against civilians is being planned. A breakaway group of traditionalist Catholics will challenge Pope Leo XIV's authority next week by consecrating four bishops without his consent. I'm Charles de Ledesma.
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4: This is Bloomberg Money Minute. Meta and Microsoft each committed tens of billions of dollars in additional data center leases in the most recent quarter, adding to the massive amount the industry is spending on artificial intelligence. Those pledges have helped push overall commitments to future data center leases to more than $850 billion among the largest cloud computing companies. Turning to trading, stocks are seeing a modest rebound this morning. Investors looking ahead to memory chip maker Micron Technology's earnings results this afternoon. An electric vehicle startup, Slate, says its subcompact pickup truck will be priced at just under $25,000. The company is pitching a customizable low-cost pickup as an antidote to increasingly expensive trucks and SUVs. The base model lacks standard comforts such as power windows or an audio and infotainment system. 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Courtney Donahoe, Bloomberg Radio.
5: Welcome back. Let's take a look outside now at your EHM weather forecast. 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Together, let's drive. County Road 39A in Southampton. For today, we're looking at sunshine. Nice day. Temperatures in the low 80s. Clear tonight, a low of 59 in the overnight. Then tomorrow, mostly sunny skies. High near 80. Showers rolling late Thursday night. Friday showers, maybe a thunderstorm early. Then partly sunny skies. A high of 77. And for Saturday, showers likely in the morning. Mostly cloudy and a high of 80. Temperature-wise right now, slowly warming up out there as we look at the thermometer. Let's see, we are about 71 in Patchogue and 70 in Southampton. EHM sports action, baseball, day nine doubleheader for the Mets and the Cubs. First game at 1:10, game two tonight after 7. Yankees and Tigers in Detroit at 6:40. Starting up a long set of EHM music now, let's get it going with something from the Tedeschi Trucks Band. This is Future Soul. 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

It's the HM Breakfast Show with Harry. Good morning on this Wednesday. Coming up, latest from Death Cab for Cutie's album, I Built You a Tower, and some music news along the way. Right now, it's Van Morrison.

0: FK for Cutie and their latest Riptides on the EHM Breakfast Show with Harry. That's off their album, I Built You a Tower. Faces before that, Stay With Me and Van Morrison, Days Like This. Also The Clash, Should I Stay or Should I Go? Heard Sparkle Horse in there too, Shane and Honey and the Dead Plane and the Band, all part of a long set of EHM music. Good morning, my name is Harry. Good to be here for this beautiful Wednesday. Let's get to our EHM Daily Music Notes. Going to keep it local and our battle for the Great South Bay happening tomorrow night. Admission is free. Come on out. 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Show starts around 7:30. The beautiful Suffolk and Riverhead is a great place to see a show, and you can get their lineup for the summer at thesuffolk.org. We're doing the Battle for the Great South Bay tomorrow night with five bands, one stage, and one band wins. That's right. It's up to the judges and you. You are a judge. The audience vote counts as a judge's vote. That's right. So if you win the audience vote, you could be the tiebreaker. So it's important. Come on out. Enjoy a terrific night of music. It's the Great South Bay Music Festival. That's the big prize, along with some time at Dream Recording Studios in Belmore. So do me a favor. Come on out to Riverhead tomorrow night. Grab some food there, some light bites, and a drink, and enjoy a nice night of music at the Suffolk. And like I said, you could decide who wins this whole thing. Five bands. Check them out right now. WEHM.com to get all the details. It's the Battle for the Great South Bay. One winner tomorrow night. Be there and have some fun. It's always a good time every year, and we can't wait to be out at the Suffolk and Riverhead tomorrow. We're going to come back next to long set of EHM music, Sarah McLachlan, The White Stripes, and new Paul McCartney before we wrap up and hand it over to Lauren at 10. 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

0: The Replacements on the EHM Breakfast Show with Harry Alex Chilton. That's a request. A listener pick from the text line, 631-7263-EHM. That one going on to Nancy. Thanks for saying hello this morning. On the way, new Paul McCartney, but first, it's Jason Isbell and Bury Me.
1: Bury me where the wind don't blow, where the dust won't cover me, where the tall grass grows.

0: It's the HM Breakfast Show with Harry, Paul, McCartney, and Days We Left Behind from the boys of Dungeon Lane. Allman Brothers before that in memory of Elizabeth Reed and Jason Isbell, and Bury Me from his Fox in the Snow solo efforts, acoustic back in 2025. So I'm doing that live at Radio City Music Hall earlier this year. Replacements Alex Chilton and the White Stripes, We're Going to Be Friends. Also Jimmy Cliff, I Can See Clearly Now, and Sarah McLachlan in Possession, all part of a long set of EHM music. Good morning, my name is Harry, getting ready to wrap up and hand it over to Lauren Stone in just a few minutes. Just want to remind you, tomorrow night is the Battle for the Great South Bay. 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Plus, we're throwing in some recording time at the beautiful Dream Recording Studios in Belmore. So some good stuff this year. As always, we can't wait to see who walks away with the title this year. Coming up, let's see. Lauren takes over with Led Zeppelin. Got a request in, too, for some Hendrix. She'll get that going. And new Lana Del Rey, plus EHM Unplugged at 10:20. Say hi to Lauren for me. Enjoy your Wednesday. Some beautiful weather today. And I'll see you back here tomorrow morning. Nice and early at 6 for the EHM Breakfast Show with Harry. Bye-bye.
1: Back in the 1800s, at the height of the whaling industry, when a captain needed a sail, William J. Mills would get the call. During Prohibition, Greenport rum runners couldn't run without dependable sails and riggings. And that's all we'll say about that. During the heyday of the great waterfront estates, when a party needed a tent or a window needed an awning, the phone would ring at William J. Mills & Company. 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

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Good morning, Lauren Stone with you. A long set of EHM music going on. New stuff from Lana Del Rey coming up. 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

0: 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First Light, it's new from Lana Del Rey. It's actually the theme song of a new James Bond video game. Jimi Hendrix covering Dylan, All Along the Watchtower. Radiohead from 95, High and Dry. And for Ian in New Suffolk, Sinead O'Connor, Mandinka. And good morning, it's Lauren Stone. Thanks for having us on. We're just a day away for the Battle for the Great South Bay. We do it every year. Dozens of bands submit their original material with the hope of being selected to compete tomorrow night at the Suffolk and Riverhead. We're down to the final five who will duke it out for a slot at the Great South Bay Music Festival next month at Shorefront Park in Patchogue. What an opportunity. I hope you're going to join us tomorrow night to cheer on the finalists and see who wins the big prize. Oh, plus the winning band gets two songs produced at Dream Studios in Belmore. Hope to see you tomorrow night at the Suffolk and Riverhead. Doors open at 6:30 for a 7:30 start. 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

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Taking a look at EHM weather, sunny and warm today. High around 85, mostly clear tonight. Low of 63, sunny tomorrow with highs in the low 80s. It's Lauren Stone. 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

0: 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That's brand new from Jesse Wells, Won't You Come Out Tonight. Masks Off is the new record. Beach Boys, God Only Knows, Golden Smog with Radio King. For Lewis in Hampton Bays, Bruce Springsteen, I'm on Fire. David Bowie, TVC15, Amy Winehouse from 06, Back to Black. And Depeche Mode, Never Let Me Down Again. It's Lauren Stone. The Lumineers are going to open up the 2026 U.S. Open Friday, August 21st at Louis Armstrong Stadium at the U.S. Open Tennis Center in Queens, which is pretty cool, I think. 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The Lumineers, Louis Armstrong Stadium at the U.S. Open Tennis Center in Queens, August 21st. Good luck with that. Stick around, more EHM music ready for you. 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

92.9 and 96.9 EHM, a long set of EHM music going on. New stuff from Mumford & Sons coming up. Right now, it's U2.

0: Long Island's home for music lovers, 92.9 and 96.9 EHM. Mumford & Sons teaming up with Chris Stapleton there. Song's called Here. It's on the new Mumford album, Prize Fighter. Emerson, Lake & Palmer, From the Beginning. U2 from one of their recent EPs, Song of the Future. Pretenders, Mystery Achievement, Bob Moses from 22. Love Brand New. For Adam and Greenport, The Kinks, Waterloo Sunset, and Sheryl Crow got us started. Every day is a winding road. Catch Sheryl this summer at Northwell at Jones Beach. She's going to play the Outlaw Music Festival with Willie and the Avett Brothers. That's on August 28th. It's Lauren Stone. We're getting close to noontime. That's when we open up the EHM Cafe. Tears for Fears are the chef's special. 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
1: Good morning. I'm Ed Donahue with an AP News Minute. President Trump is abruptly canceling a planned signing ceremony at the Capitol for a housing bill. He's instead pressuring senators to focus on his proof of citizenship voting bill, even though it doesn't have the votes to pass. House Speaker Mike Johnson backs the president.
2: This is very important. That is the top priority. Because if you do not have safe elections in this grand experiment in self-governance that we have in a constitutional republic, you don't have anything. And we've got to ensure it. We have to press for election integrity measures.
1: Senate Minority Leader Chuck Schumer says this does nothing to help Americans.
3: The bipartisan housing bill was an accomplishment that the American people want, are proud of, and need. Trump runs away from it. He's not going to sign it. He's petulant. He's angry. And he looks ridiculous.
1: The president will be at the Capitol for a closed-door Senate GOP luncheon for the first time in more than a year. He's trying to soothe over differences with some Republicans. More information at apnews.com. I'm Ed Donahue.
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1: Taking a look at EHM weather, sunny and warm this afternoon. High around 85. Mostly clear skies tonight. Low of 63. And nice and sunny tomorrow with highs in the low 80s. In EHM sports, the Mets and the Cubs in Queens at 110. The Yankees in Detroit at 640. Stick around. 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
1: It's Lauren Stone. 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Welcome to the EHM Cafe. Tears for Fears are the chef's special. Today is Kurt Smith's birthday, 65. Although they've taken breaks and slowed it down, they've been making records since 1983. It's been 4 years since their last proper album, The Tipping Point. They put out a live one a couple years back, but I've heard rumblings of something new in the works. Of course, it's hard to top that last album, to be honest. 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This was a huge international hit in 1984. Roland Orzabal said it's a simple song about protest. Although others have said it's about primal scream therapy, this is for Jack and Quag. Shout.

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0: 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Really the song that put them on the map, number one in the United States. 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It's Kurt Smith's birthday today. Let's take a short pause and come back with something from their most recent album. It's 92.9 and 96.9, the EHM Cafe.
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Today is Kurt Smith's birthday. The band ended the 80s with this great throwback song to 60s nostalgia, Beatlesque for sure, for Amanda in Sag Harbor, Sowing the Seeds of Love.

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It's Kurt Smith's birthday today. The Tipping Point came out in 22, and at the time it was their first new music in 18 years. It's a really good album, too. Kurt wrote this one about a strong woman shattering toxic masculinity. This is for Barb in West Hampton Beach. Break the Man.

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Everybody Wants to Rule the World, their first number one hit. New music from Jack White, Dollar Bill, Break the Man, Tears for Fears from 2022. From our new music bin, Little Barry, Lug and Hurt. Tears for Fears, Sowing the Seeds of Love, REM with Day Sleeper. Mad World, Tears for Fears from The Hurting, their debut album, Nick and Springs asked for that. And The Girl That I Call Home, Tears for Fears from their most recent album. And happy birthday to Kurt Smith, and let's hope he and Roland get back together and give us another album. I think they still have it in them. And thanks so much for choosing the songs today. Tomorrow at noon, The Killers. And remember, you can always beat the Noontime Rush

0: 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We'll head on back to the EHM studios for another long set. Grateful Dead on the way, John Prine coming up, new music from Casey Musgraves, and lots more. 92.9 and 96.9 EHM.
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6: 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They move a lot of cars. Then the guy says he's heard Buzz is a stickler for honesty. Buzz explains that Buzz Chew Chevy Cadillac, they don't use cute tricks like bait and switch, voodoo financing, or imaginary rebates. Maybe it's old school, Buzz says, but he believes it's not a good deal unless both sides are satisfied. 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"Yeah," Buzz tells him, "for about 50 years. 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

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We have brand new Weezer on the way in just a moment. They were our artist du jour yesterday, and a new song that premiered on the EHM Cafe yesterday with Lauren as well is coming up in just a few minutes here. A new one from Caroline Rose this hour, too. Charles Bradley and Eddie Floyd are featured on our daily celebration of old school soul, funk, and R&B. The Soul Patrol coming up at 3:20. Lots of great stuff on the way. World Party now. It's EHM.

his flute feathers after the struggle. The hopes burst and shot joy on through the mind. Sorrow more distant than a star. Multicolor run down over your body. Then the liquid passing

0: Weezer, Barclays Center, 30th of September. The new album is the Gold album, otherwise self-titled. It's out on the 21st of August. First song we've gotten from it is called We Might As Well Be Strangers. It's Weezer, new stuff from the EHM New Music Bin from 92.9 and 96.9 EHM. Donovan back in there. World Party doing She's the One. Chris Mosier here. It is terrific to have you with us this Wednesday afternoon. Heading for quitting time here with our Soul Patrol. We like to celebrate old school soul, funk, and R&B music on the daily, as you know, right about 3:20. Today it's Charles Bradley and Eddie Floyd on our Soul Patrol. That is next.
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9: Soul Patrol for Wednesday starts from 2013, a relatively recent by Soul Patrol standards. Charles Bradley, you put the flame on it. 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

Eddie Floyd's Knock on Wood from 1967 preceded Charles Bradley's You Put the Flame on It from 2013 by a few decades. 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We'll do it again for you tomorrow, same time with 92.9 and 96.9 EHM. Here's Caroline Rose, who is planning to do a pop-up show at a venue that is still to be announced. You do have to buy tickets to this July 10th pop-up show to find out where it's going to happen. That announcement coming on July the 3rd, 1 week prior to the show in New York. For Caroline Rose, at her website for details. The song is Yip Yip Yow from EHM.

0: Miss Brandi Carlile and her new one, which is called Life on the Run from the EHM New Music Bin. 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And we had the Beatles before that one from Rubber Soul. I'm Looking Through You. 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Great to have you with us. Chris Mosier here. Neil Young is on the way in just a moment. 4 o'clock hour featuring Oasis, Johnny Blue Skies, The Clash, and lots more from EHM.
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1: I'm Ed Donahue with an AP News Minute. President Trump canceled the signing of a housing bill on Capitol Hill and told Senate Republicans to push forward with a voting bill, which lacks the support to pass. President Trump talked about Democrats.
2: The people that they're pushing are communists, and this country is not going to have communists.
1: Massachusetts Democrat Elizabeth Warren in the Senate says on day one, President Trump promised affordability.
3: Well, we're on day 500 and gag me now. And where are the costs? Cost of food is up. The cost of utilities is up. The cost of gasoline is up. The cost of health care is through the roof. The cost of housing is up. Donald Trump may not care, but Democrats do.
1: North Carolina Republican Tom Tillis says he doesn't know why the president is holding the housing bill hostage. I'm Ed Donahue.
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4: EHM weather courtesy of Weber & Gaughan Heating and Air Conditioning, where they install the best and fix the rest. 57 for an overnight low tonight. A little cooler tomorrow, high of about 78 in the afternoon for Thursday. Rain chances are up for the weekend, 25% on Friday and a 58% chance of rain on Saturday with highs in the mid-70s. EHM Sports Yankees are wrapping up three at Detroit tonight at 6:40, and the Mets, second of a doubleheader, coming your way tonight at 7:10 as they host the Cubs.
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4: Kurt Smith of Tears for Fears is having a birthday today. He turned 65, which is younger than I would have thought he might be today. 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

0: Johnny Blue Skies, a.k.a. Sturgill Simpson, of course, or the other way around, along with the backing band The Dark Clouds. The song is Situation there from the Mutiny After Midnight record. Latest from Johnny Blue Skies from 92.9 and 96.9 EHM. Patti Smith back in there, and Oasis, who, as you know, are on their way into the Rock and Roll Hall of Fame this fall. The song is All Around the World from Oasis, back top of the hour. Chris Mosier, appreciate the hang very, very much. Once again, Kurt Smith of Tears for Fears, one half of Tears for Fears, really. They are basically a duo. Having a birthday today, we are thus celebrating him and them as our artist du jour. Tears for Fears vinyl for EHM Off the Record from the Turntable to You, coming up about half an hour here, about 4:45. With 92.9 and 96.9 EHM. Terrific to have you with us. Chris Mosier here. Homestretch continues with Blur next. Hang on.
1: 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Only one band will emerge and go on to perform at the 2026 Great South Bay Music Festival. 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

Alabama Getaway there. As you know, we will do another deep dive into the Dead again tonight, 10 o'clock. 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It's Jack White.

Hope you managed to catch Goose at the Garden last weekend. The song Good to Be from their new record, Big Modern New Goose, from 92.9 and 96.9 EHM. We heard The Replacements back in there. And some Jack White as well. Jack on the concert calendar too. Brooklyn Paramount, 11th and 12th of July, which will be here before you know it, coming up real soon with 92.9 and 96.9 EHM. It is final time once again. EHM off the record. Tears for Fears, our artist du jour today on the occasion of the birthday of Kurt Smith, who is one half of Tears for Fears, along with Roland Orzabal. We have pulled off the shelf our copy of their second record, Songs from the Big Chair, which a lot of people consider to be their debut. It was definitely the big breakthrough for the band. Came out in the early part of 1985. Dropping a Needle here on the third track on the second side, which is familiar to you, I'm sure, Head Over Heels, 92.9.

0: Kurt Smith, Tears for Fears, having a birthday today. Happy birthday, sir. Tears for Fears, Head Over Heels from the second side of Songs from the Big Chair. Again, their second studio album, but was the first that most of us heard from Tears for Fears. Definitely their big breakthrough in 1985, and that's CHM Off the Record. We like to roll you some live vinyl from the turntable on the daily every weekday afternoon at 4:45, and yes, we'll do it again for you tomorrow with 92.9 and 96.9 EHM. Meanwhile, Wednesday Quitting Time is within reach. We've got Tom Petty on the way. 5 o'clock hour features Lucinda Williams, a new one from Tom O'Dell with the Lumineers, Elvis Costello, Chaparral, Kurt Vile. Lots of great stuff coming up from EHM.
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1: I'm Ed Donahue with an AP News Minute. Stocks finished mixed, the Dow up 182 points. Senate Minority Leader Chuck Schumer says President Trump whiffed on a rare chance to actually help the American people by canceling the signing of a housing bill.
2: Trump's petty refusal to sign our bipartisan bill shows how reluctant he is to do anything that would help the American people. And that's why Republicans are running away from Trump now, are yelling at Trump at their lunch.
1: On Capitol Hill, President Trump instead pushed Senate Republicans to pass a voting bill.
3: Every election is important. We're doing very well. They want a lot of communists to come.

0: and I'm saying it a little bit differently, but the people that they're pushing are communists, and this country is not going to have communists.
1: A federal judge permanently blocked the administration from enforcing the requirement of documentary proof of citizenship for voter registration. I'm Ed Donahue.
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3: 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Overnight low tonight at 57. Not quite as warm tomorrow as it was today. We'll hit about 78, it looks like, and we'll stick to the mid-70s for Friday and Saturday with halfway decent rain chances as the weekend arrives. EHM Sports, Yankees wrapping up 3 at Detroit tonight, 6:40. Mets in a doubleheader. Second of those games starts at 7:10 tonight as the Mets continue hosting the Cubs.
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3: 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New York's own Velvet Underground are on the way, as are Garbage and Culture Wall and Chaparral and The Police and more. Lucinda Williams, Can't Let Go. It's EHM.

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Can Old Lovers Just Be Friends from the EHM New Music Bin from 92.9 and 96.9 EHM. We actually have a chance for you to catch the Lumineers right now. Louis Armstrong Stadium in Flushing coming up on the 21st of August. Opportunity to get those tickets right now at WEHM.com. Do check that out. Some Velvet Underground back in there. And Lucinda Williams did Can't Let Go back at the top of the 5 o'clock hour. Chris Mosier here. Daily music note has to do with Brandon Flowers of the Killers. Frontman of the band has announced his first solo album in 11 years. It's a country record, basically. Pitchfork calls it an extremely Nashville-themed record called Thrasher, coming out August 31st. Says here, Brandon Flowers is hopping on the increasingly crowded country bandwagon with a new record, his first solo effort since 2015's The Desired Effect. Not only was the project recorded in Nashville, it includes tassel-heavy cover art and features contributions from David Rawlings. I happened to catch David Rawlings along with Gillian Welch opening for Jason Isbell in the 400 unit at Red Rocks in Colorado when I was there to watch my son graduate from college back in May. Longtime Garth Brooks collaborator Bruce Bouton is on here, and harmonica player Charlie McCoy, who has played on multiple records with Bob Dylan, including Nashville Skyline, that classic. This Thrasher record from Brandon Flowers of the Killers, a country effort coming on the 21st of August. And more details about it from Pitchfork will stick up on the EHM Facebook page for you to check out. And that's your daily music note from 92.9 and 96.9 EHM. Garbage, Elvis Costello, and Coulter Wall are

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Kurt Vile's Chance to Bleed, new one from Kurt there from the Philadelphia's Been Good to Me record, his latest from 92.9 and 96.9 EHM. We caught some Police and Texas's Chaparral back in there as well. Chris Mosier.

0: free. 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Bonnie Raitt's on the way here in just a moment. We got Muddy Waters and Taj Mahal on the Blues Fix at 6 in just a few minutes. 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
1: I'm Ben Thomas with an AP News Minute. Oil prices slipped further today as the U.S. and Iran negotiate a possible end to their war. The international standard Brent crude settled just below $74 a barrel. U.S. crude just above $70. Tech shares again weighed on Wall Street. The S&P lost about 0.1%, the Nasdaq 0.4%. But the Dow rose 182 points. Meanwhile, Marcela Sanchez reports.
2: The National Taxpayer Advocate says the IRS did better than expected getting refunds out to taxpayers during the 2026 tax season, despite massive cuts to its workforce. But the new report from the IRS watchdog also says taxpayers who needed human help were left behind. The agency fell short in answering phones. Layoffs and firings took a toll on the IRS's workforce. Still, the report says improved technology helped prevent a total meltdown during the tax season. Marcela Sanchez, Washington.
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3: EHM weather courtesy of Hoshla Farms. 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Cooling off just a bit. Upper 70s expected for Thursday. Mid 70s on Friday and Saturday, along with a chance of rain. EHM Sports, Yankees wrapping up 3 at Detroit tonight, starting at 6:40. And the Mets will play their second of a doubleheader set today, hosting the Cubs. That's underway tonight at 7:10.
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0: Kacey Musgraves spending some quality time in New York. Three shows at two different locations, Madison Square Garden and the Barclays Center, in late August, moving into early September. The song is Dry Spell from Kacey Musgraves in the EHM New Music Bin. We heard Taj Mahal's Chevrolet and Muddy Waters' Sitting Here and Drinking as part of the Blues Fix at 6 tonight, our daily celebration and exploration of the blues, courtesy of the Amity Gay Insurance Agency. The Blues Fix at 6 comes your way again tomorrow night at 6 p.m., just like clockwork, with 92.9 and 96.9 EHM. We look forward to some quality time with Beck coming up in late October. Two nights at the Brooklyn Paramount for Beck. We'll do one of his next. Hang on.
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0: It's a brand new one from Jesse Wells. First time I have played it for you. In fact, the song is Won't You Come Out Tonight from Jesse Wells and his Masks Off record from 92.9 and 96.9 EHM. Jesse is live at the Rooftop at Pier 17. That'll be a great show coming up on the 31st of July. George Harrison and Neil Francis back in there as well. Chris Mosier here. We will do the Dead Zone for you tonight. A short but sweet set from the Dead. We'll do one from the Grateful Dead next, in fact, to kick off another long set, which will include Regina Spektor, Broken Bells, Howdy, and more from EHM.
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0: Mumford & Sons welcomed Chris Stapleton into the studio to collaborate on the song Here for their Prize Fighter record from 92.9 and 96.9 EHM. Bob Marley back in there, Three Little Birds. Can't hardly hear that song without getting a big smile on your face. And Regina Spektor back there with Better as well. Chris Mosier here. 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Terrific show with the Lumineers. 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Do hit the website for your shot at that. Sheryl Crow is on the way in just a moment. Neil Young and Howdy, too, from EHM.
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0: Revivalist will be live at Madison Square Garden on the 9th of August. The new one is Heart Stomp. The new record comes out just before they make their way into the city. 24th of July, Get It Honest will be out from the Revivalists from 92.9 and 96.9 EHM. Stones back in there. Broken Bells as well with Saturdays and Chris Mosier rolling out. Have yourself a wonderful evening. Be safe out there. I'll catch you again tomorrow afternoon at 3. Donovan is coming up next to kick off an hour-long set. It'll feature new music from Jesse Malin and Death Cab for Cutie. 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